I'm loving every word you say, girl. Even when they're hurting me now, you're the medicine and you're the pain. The one I always dreamed about, who I can do it all without, but no one else can make me feel this way.

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0: words can make you pay and pay for letter words I cannot say. Words are trouble, words are subtle, words of anger, words of hate, words over here,
1: right down there
0: in the air.

0: don't mean what they say.
1: Wrap it up for the common good. Let us enlist the neighborhood.